You can have a rest in just a little bit. Let's stand up on our feet. And if you have anything that lights up, take it out. Hold it high above your head. It's like a room full of stars.

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Willing to fight.

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It just doesn't make sense. And you see it in the church. It goes something like this, you know.

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Yes, we do. Mighty warriors for Christ. We'll end it publicly, take a stand.

In the Bible it says, when just one turns and repents, the angels in heaven rejoice. This is entertaining angels.